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'Cause if there's one thing she don't need, is another hungry mouth to feed in the ghetto.

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10: The top stories this hour. Police in Suffolk say they've been overwhelmed by public support after they discovered the body of a child in their search for a missing boy. Three-year-old Noah Woods disappeared from a playground in Brantham on Tuesday. A body was found in a pond yesterday afternoon, although it's not yet been formally identified. Leslie Cherry's a member of Brantham Parish Council.
11: I think the village will take a while to respond and to come to terms with it. There's been a lot of people around all of the time searching, and I think there'll be time to take stock, and there'll perhaps be something happening over the weekend to bring people back together.
10: A book claims the king said Princess Diana would be forgotten soon enough, just days after her death. Buckingham Palace has hit back at the suggestion in a memoir by her brother Earl Spencer, saying grief can cloud reason and colour memory. It's expected the Bank of England will hold its interest rate later. The current figure of 3.75% could remain the same for a sixth time. That's despite fuel prices driving another leap in inflation figures yesterday. A man suspected of being the so-called Putney Pusher has been found dead at his home. 44-year-old Nicholas Brandrum was questioned in the summer, nearly 10 years after a near miss, when a woman was pushed into the path of a London bus. Brighton became the first team in 50 years to go down 2 at Manchester United and still win, as they got through 3-2 in the EFL Cup. Pascal Gross got one of the goals that turned the cup tie around. He's praised the whole team, including goalkeeper Jason Steele.
12: That gives you obviously belief in the stadium like that when you did it before. The experience, we tried to give it to the lads. Yeah, it was a really good performance, and I have to say Steele's save in the end was unbelievable.
10: Fleetwood earned a home draw with Arsenal at their Highbury Stadium. Liverpool play Chelsea and Everton host Newcastle in the last 16, and the winners of Manchester City and Norwich will play Brighton. Meanwhile, Sunderland recorded a 1-0 win over AZ Alkmaar in the Europa League. It was their first match in Europe for more than half a century. From Sky News, I'm Stevie Schillinglaw.

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9: Top stories this hour. Princess Diana's brother has claimed that the then Prince Charles told him that his sister would be forgotten soon enough. Earl Spencer has written in a new memoir that the King made the comments during a row over Princes William and Harry walking behind their mum's coffin. In a statement, Buckingham Palace says the King understands grief can cloud reason. Our royal correspondent Laura Bundock says it's a striking reaction.
10: The response from the palace certainly has echoes, I think, of that response we had from the late Queen when Meghan made allegations about someone within the royal household asking about the colour of Archie's skin. The Queen said recollections may vary. I think this statement we've had goes much further than that.
9: A body's been discovered in the search for a three-year-old boy who disappeared from a playground in a Suffolk village on Tuesday. Hundreds of volunteers had joined the search for Noah Woods in Brantham. Economists predict the Bank of England will likely hold the base rate of interest when it makes its announcement later. The rate currently sits at 3.75%. With the recent surge in energy prices, it's expected there'll be hikes later this year. Economist Linda Yu says she'll not be surprised if the rates remain unchanged for now.
11: Core inflation, if you strip out energy, underlying the economy is not very strong. We saw that also in the wage growth bills that just came out, and those suggest that the economy is actually weakening. So raising rates would not help that.
9: Manchester United let a two-goal lead slip as they lost 3-2 at home to Brighton in the EFL Cup. Fourth-tier Fleetwood knocked out Sheffield United 1-0 and will now host Arsenal in the fourth round. Sunderland, meanwhile, returned to European football after 53 years with a 1-0 win against AZ Alkmaar in the Europa League. And rapper Macklemore has donated his £750,000 paycheck from Ed Sheeran's US tour to charities supporting Palestinian people. It's after he was dropped as a support act over comments he made about the conflict in Gaza. It prompted other support acts to quit too. From Sky News, I'm Stevie Shillinglaw.

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5: I'm bored. 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
6: 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A labracadabrador. 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
9: Top stories this hour. Princess Diana's brother has claimed the then Prince Charles told him his sister would be forgotten soon enough. Earl Spencer's written in a new memoir that the King made the comments during a row over Princes William and Harry walking behind their mother's coffin. In a statement, Buckingham Palace says the King understands grief can cloud reason and colour memory. Sky's royal correspondent is Laura Bundock.
10: The response from the palace certainly has echoes, I think, of that response we had from the late Queen when Meghan made allegations about someone within the royal household asking about the colour of Archie's skin. The Queen said recollections may vary.
9: Police have thanked the hundreds of volunteers who helped to search for a missing three-year-old boy in Suffolk. Noah Woods disappeared from a playground in Brantham on Tuesday. A body was found in a lake yesterday. The Bank of England's expected to hold interest rates later, and US rapper Macklemore's donating his paycheck from Ed Sheeran's tour to charities supporting Palestinian people. He was dropped as a support act over pro-Palestine comments he made on stage.
11: Now for the news across the South. Children in Hampshire are waiting more than 2 years for an ADHD assessment. New figures show over 3,000 young people have been identified as needing a review through CAMHS, with the average wait now 111 weeks. The service says reducing the backlog is one of its biggest challenges. Southampton City Council has restarted work on its local plan after changes to government planning rules. The plan will help decide where homes, jobs and development should go. Residents, businesses and community groups are being asked for their views, with the consultation closing next month. Portsmouth City Council has raised concerns over plans to recycle wastewater and put it into Havant Thicket Reservoir. The council supports the need for more water, but wants Southern Water to ensure the system will be safe and reliable first. And a new district commander for Winchester has been appointed. Chief Inspector Linda Davies takes over from Corinne Bishop. Davies has served with Hampshire and Isle of Wight Constabulary for 19 years.
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11: After a grey and damp start, expect rain to clear, leaving a dry but cloudy afternoon with highs of 22. That's the latest. I'm Caroline Verdon.
12: Hello, good morning. Welcome along to the show. Welcome to Breakfast on Nation Easy with me, Kate. Neil Young is up after Paul Young.

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0: we are all asking ourselves that question. What is love? Howard Jones on Nation Easy. It's Kate here at breakfast. Welcome along to Thursday's show. Thank you for your company. It is lovely to have you along for the ride. But then I know that you know the music here at Nation Easy is just fantastic. I've got REO Speedwagon on the way and quite possibly the best Queen song ever. They are up after your traffic and travel news. Selena is up next.
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13: Good morning. Just a warning, if you're travelling east, there have been some overrunning works on the A27 Chichester bypass. Has been closed both ways between the Portfield and Wick roundabouts. Looks to be reopening now. Lushington Hill in Wootton closed due to a burst water main. A rail disruption threatened to Portsmouth.
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in the day, I'm going to say it was early 80s, but oh, wowzers, it was great stuff. Welcome along to the show. It's Kate here until 10 this morning. I hope I find you well this Thursday, despite the fact that it is a tad early. Yes, I know. I know. You know that I feel your pain. I've got Soul to Soul on the way. After God Only Knows. This is the Beach Boys on Nation-y.

0: To Soul on Nation Easy, it's Kate Weston here with you. How did you get on with the special day yesterday? Did you all have guacamole for your tea? Did you? Yes, I love a bit of guacamole. Yes, the thing, of course, is that you need the garlic in there, don't you? And so you're quite unpopular if you've had a load of it. Well, frankly, even if you've had, just one tortilla chip of it. But anyway, I hope you're smelling along with me. I've got Natalie Imbruglia on the way and Torn Selena is standing by and she has your traffic and travel news for the South. As always, she has the travel hotline by her side. If you want to get in touch, it's 0333 311 1050.
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15: On the island, Lushington Hill at Wootton remains closed due to a burst water main. Southampton, we've got works on Northern Road by Kent Street and still the works Marchwood bypass the A326. Rail disruption between Fratton and Portsmouth.
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0: The beautiful South, and you keep it all in. Well, I need a cup of tea. Yes, I need some caffeine. And that most definitely means I'm going to hand over to my news team. Yes, they can take the reins for a short while. We'll get the news internationally and here in the South. The all-important weather forecast as well. And then whilst it's brewing, I shall play Nick Kershaw and the Bee Gees. It is almost 7 o'clock. Time for tea.
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15: The top stories this hour. Buckingham Palace says grief can cloud reason after claims the then Prince Charles told Princess Diana's brother she'd be forgotten soon enough following her death. Earl Spencer's written a new memoir alleging the comments were made during the arrangements for her funeral in 1997. Police in Suffolk say they've been overwhelmed by public support after they discovered the body of a child in their search for a missing boy. 3-year-old Noah Woods disappeared from a playground in Brantham on Tuesday. A body was found in a lake yesterday. Afternoon. Leslie Cherry is a member of Brantham Parish Council.
16: I think the village will take a while to respond and to come to terms with it. There's been a lot of people around all of the time searching, and I think there'll be time to take stock.
15: Economists predict the Bank of England will likely hold the base rate of interest at 3.75% later, and Prime Minister Andy Burnham welcomed fellow Evertonian and Canadian counterpart Mark Carney to Merseyside last night to watch their 1-0 victory over Wolves in the EFL Cup.
17: Now for the news across the South. Children in Hampshire are waiting more than 2 years for an ADHD assessment. New figures show over 3,000 young people have been identified as needing a review through CAMHS, with the average wait now 111 weeks. The service says reducing the backlog is one of its biggest challenges. Southampton City Council has restarted work on its local plan after changes to government planning rules. The plan will help decide where homes, jobs and development should go. Residents, businesses and community groups are being asked for their views, with the consultation closing next month. Portsmouth City Council has raised concerns over plans to recycle wastewater and put it into Havant Thicket Reservoir. The council supports the need for more water, but wants Southern Water to ensure the system will be safe and reliable first. And a new district commander for Winchester has been appointed. Chief Inspector Linda Davies takes over from Corinne Bishop. Davies has served with Hampshire and Isle of Wight Constabulary for 19 years.
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17: After a grey and damp start, expect rain to clear, leaving a dry but cloudy afternoon with highs of 22. That's the latest. I'm Caroline Verdon.
0: 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It's Kate at breakfast with the Bee Gees.

Oh, I wish I'd been around. Well, I was around when that was a hit. However, I was very, very small. I would love to have gone to Studio 54, yes. Anyway, I digress. The Bee Gees, you should be dancing here at Nation Easy. Welcome along to The Breakfast Show. It's Kate Weston here with the celebrity birthdays on the way very soon after Crowded House. And this tearjerker, I give you Diana Ross and Lionel Richie on Nation Easy.

0: Crowded House. That'll be Crowded House and Weather With You. Come on, you have to admit, I'm doing quite well despite having lost a tooth. I am talking a lot better than I did at the start of the week, that's for sure. I've got Elton John on the way. DeBarge 2, Selena will bring you the traffic and travel news after the celebrity birthdays. It's a happy heavenly birthday to Keith Flint from The Prodigy. Easy for me to say, Baz Luhrmann. He gave us Elvis, didn't he? Moulin Rouge, 64 today. Damon Hill, quite good at driving, 66. Shirley Ballas, quite good at dancing. Dancing is 67. From Corrie, Catherine Tildesley is 43. And Sherry Hewson, who's comedy magic. Yes, she was in Corrie as well, wasn't she, back in the day? 76. If it's your birthday today, have a lovely day.
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19: Got some delays again this morning. Bournemouth Road, Lyndhurst, A35. Had some there last night as well. Northbound M3, that's starting to slow now towards Junction 9 for Winnall. Also, the A27 queues are building westbound to Hilsey. And on the island, Wootton, Lushington Hill stays closed due to a burst water main.
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Sounds good. What's stopping you? 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
20: A326 getting busier. Marchal bypass through the works there. Northbound M3 slow from the M27 really up towards Junction 11. Westbound A27, that's queuing from the A3M into the Hillsey Lane closure. Southbound A3M is slow, as is the northbound A3M at Horndean. Southbound A3 is slow at Widley.
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0: Chris Isaak and Wicked Game here at Nation Easy. Now, in the next hour, more great music for you. I've got America on the way. Michael Jackson is first up. Plus, I want to tell you what some nice driver said to me as he went past the other day in his car. I don't know why I'm laughing. Anyway, I will share with the group a little later. It is, however, time, though, now to hand over to my news team. Let's get the news for the South. The weather as well. It is almost 8 o'clock. Nation Easy
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19: The top stories this hour. Princess Diana's brother has claimed that then Prince Charles told him his sister would be forgotten soon enough. Earl Spencer's written in a new memoir that the King made the comments during a row over Princes William and Harry walking behind their mother's coffin. In a statement, Buckingham Palace says the King understands grief can cloud reason and colour memory. Sky's royal correspondent is Laura Bundock.
20: The response from the palace certainly has echoes, I think, of that response we had from the late Queen when Meghan made allegations about someone within the royal household asking about the colour of Archie's skin. The Queen said recollections may vary.
19: Police have thanked the hundreds of volunteers who helped to search for a missing three-year-old boy in Suffolk. Noah Woods disappeared from a playground in Brantham on Tuesday. A body was found in a lake yesterday. The Bank of England's widely expected to hold its interest rate at 3.75% later. And Sunderland have made a winning return to European football after 53 years away. A penalty secured their 1-0 victory over AZ Alkmaar in the Europa League last night.
21: Now for the news across the South. Children in Hampshire are waiting more than 2 years for an ADHD assessment. New figures show over 3,000 young people have been identified as needing a review through CAMHS, with the average wait now 111 weeks. The service says reducing the backlog is one of its biggest challenges. Southampton City Council has restarted work on its local plan after changes to government planning rules. The plan will help decide where homes, jobs and development should go. Residents, businesses and community groups are being asked for their views, with the consultation closing next month. Portsmouth City Council has raised concerns over plans to recycle wastewater and put it into Havant Thicket Reservoir. The council supports the need for more water, but wants Southern Water to ensure the system will be safe and reliable first. And a new district commander for Winchester has been appointed. Chief Inspector Linda Davies takes over from Corinne Bishop. Davies has served with Hampshire and Isle of Wight Constabulary for 19 years.
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21: After a grey and damp start, expect rain to clear, leaving a dry but cloudy afternoon with highs of 22. That's the latest. I'm Caroline Verdon.
13: 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It's Kate with America after Michael Jackson.

Ventura Highway from America on Nation Easy. Where is Ventura Highway? I need to go and find out for myself. Yes, I know. I know, it's just how I roll. Anyway, I shall do that very soon. I have Thursday's Happy Fact on the way as well to make your day a little better, not much, just a bit this week. The facts are all about ancient civilizations. It's on the way. After Hot Chocolate, it started with a kiss and Richard Marx and Hazard here at Nation Easy

0: Hot chocolate, it started with a kiss on Nation Easy. I was asking where Ventura Highway was. There is no such road. Apparently, they were writing about, this is America, by the way, Ventura Freeway and the Pacific Coast Highway. And if you want to know any more about those roads, you will have to go and, look on the internet because it is far too boring, even for this show. OK, it's Kate Weston here with the Doobie Brothers on the way, Billy Joel as well. Selena has your traffic and travel after Thursday's happy fact. To make your day a little better, not much, just a bit, this week the facts are all about ancient civilizations, and today it's about bread. Did you know that some ancient Egyptian bakers used their feet to stomp and mix the bread dough before baking? Lovely. Added cheese.
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20: A326, once again, really busy march or bypass with the works by Twiggs Lane. Very slow heading out of Southampton through Redbridge onto the Totten bypass. Got queues as well on Bassett Avenue, both ways in Southampton. A27 crawling westbound from Emsworth to the Hilsey Lane closure. Southbound A3M queuing from Waterlooville. Southbound A3 is congested from Widley. And the northbound A3 is now queuing through Clanfield, heading towards the Burriton turn.
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0: Unmistakable voice of Alison Moyet. Is this love on Nation Easy? It's Kate here with you on a Thursday morning, so I wanted to share this. Just a thought. The other day I was walking down the pavement and in the road there were two width restrictions, one either side of the road, okay? And there was a van trying to get through the posts on the side that he was travelling. And he wasn't stuck. No big deal. He was just taking it slowly so he didn't damage his van. The car behind him was really agitated and he refused to wait. So he decided to go onto the other side of the road and drive the wrong way through the other width restriction. Loads of kids around, coming home from school, residential area. So I look at this guy and I just sort of open my hands as if to say, what are you doing? To which he replied, you are a weirdo. And I'll let you fill in that word. But yes, it's that word that begins with F. Now, when did it become acceptable for a man to say that to anybody, let alone a woman? Oh, my word. We're all a bit angry at the moment, aren't we? Well, not we, because you and I wouldn't do that. But oh my word, I was a bit shocked. I'm laughing now, although I don't really think I should be. But let's just hope I never see him again. Wet, wet, wet are on the way. Love is all around. And on the way next, someone who takes no hassle from anyone, Selena Ross. She has your traffic and travel news.
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12: On the island, a reminder, Lushington Hill, Wootton, it's still closed due to a burst water main. A35 Bournemouth Road, slow into Lyndhurst. Very slow march from bypass works on the A326 continue there. Winchester Road, Bassett Avenue, Southampton, all very congested. As is the westbound A27, King from the Langston interchange to the Hillsey Lane closure. Southbound A3M, solid from Waterlooville, as is the A3. Stansted Road, slow to Horndean.
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0: Duran, Save a Prayer on Nation Easy. It's Kate here with you with the Stress Busters on the way. And that is exactly what that rude man in the car needs. He needs to listen to the Stress Busters. Oh, I do hope he's got me on in the car. Anyway, I've got Foreigner on the way, Odyssey as well. They're both up after the news and the weather. Nation Easy
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13: The top stories this hour. Buckingham Palace says grief can cloud reason after claims the then Prince Charles told Princess Diana's brother she'd be forgotten soon enough following her death. Earl Spencer's written a new memoir alleging the comments were made during the arrangements for Diana's funeral in 1997. Police in Suffolk say they've been overwhelmed by public support after they discovered the body of a child in their search for a missing boy. 3-year-old Noah Woods disappeared from a playground in Brantham on Tuesday. A body was found in a lake yesterday afternoon. Leslie Cherry is a member of Brantham Parish Council.
14: I think the village will take a while to respond and to come to terms with it. There's been a lot of people around all of the time searching, and I think there'll be time to take stock.
13: Economists predict the Bank of England will likely hold the base rate of interest at 3.75% later, and Prime Minister Andy Burnham welcomed a fellow Evertonian and Canadian counterpart Mark Carney to Merseyside last night to watch their 1-0 victory over Wolves in the EFL Cup.
15: Now for the news across the South. Children in Hampshire are waiting more than 2 years for an ADHD assessment. New figures show over 3,000 young people have been identified as needing a review through CAMHS, with the average wait now 111 weeks. The service says reducing the backlog is one of its biggest challenges. Southampton City Council has restarted work on its local plan after changes to government planning rules. The plan will help decide where homes, jobs and development should go. Residents, businesses and community groups are being asked for their views, with the consultation closing next month. Portsmouth City Council has raised concerns over plans to recycle wastewater and put it into Havant Thicket Reservoir. The council supports the need for more water, but wants Southern Water to ensure the system will be safe and reliable first. And a new district commander for Winchester has been appointed. Chief Inspector Linda Davies takes over from Corinne Bishop. Davies has served with Hampshire and Isle of Wight Constabulary for 19 years.
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15: After a grey and damp start, expect rain to clear, leaving a dry but cloudy afternoon with highs of 22. That's the latest. I'm Caroline Verdon.
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0: Here we go then. Time to take a chill pill. Time to just slow down a little bit and ease ourselves into the day. On the way, Odyssey. And first up, it's Foreigner.

And the Sunshine Band. And please don't go. Here at Nation Easy, welcome along to the Stress Busters then. I do this each weekday morning at just gone 9 o'clock in order to ease us gently into the day. Yes, we don't want to strain anything, do we? I've got the Spice Girls on the way to become one after this gorgeous song from Force MDs. This is Tender Love on Nation Easy Radio.

0: The Spice Girls, Two Become One, one of your stress busters here at Nation Easy with me, Kate Weston. And thank you to Julie for getting in touch, Julie from Poole, because I was saying earlier on that a man in a car was ever so rude to me. I mean, I did look at him a bit iffy. You know, I did give him a bit of a Paddington hard stare because he was driving on the wrong side of the road. But yes, I did get quite a lot of expletives coming my way as a result of that. He wasn't in a good mood. And I said, you know, when did it become acceptable for men to say these things? And Julie says, didn't you take his number plate? No, Julie. And do you know what? It's because I didn't have my phone out and ready to go. This is what I need to do. I need to be a bit of a vigilante and I need to walk along with my phone primed and ready to go to take a photograph. Or perhaps I'll just try and keep my head down and not antagonise anybody. I've got more stress busters on the way this morning from Fleetwood Mac, Linda Ronstadt and James Ingram. And up next, it's Chicago.
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All you

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0: No matter what, from Boyzone. That's it for the Stress Busters this morning. Yes, that's it, but don't worry. Do not be sad. There's another hour at 6 p.m. and 2 hours at 10 o'clock this evening. And I shall have another hour for you at 9 o'clock tomorrow morning. Andy Jackson is in the building. He's primed. He's raring to go. As always, honestly, he's like a dog with a bone. I will leave you in his capable hands, or is it incapable hands? I'm not sure which. But anyway, you'll have fun. And I will see you from 6 tomorrow morning. Have a lovely rest of Thursday. Take care.
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13: Top stories this hour. Buckingham Palace is pushing back hard on allegations in a new book from the brother of the late Princess Diana. Earl Spencer claims that just days after his sister died in 1997, the now King told him, "Rest assured, we'll forget her soon enough." A spokesperson for His Majesty says the pain of grief can cloud reason, affect judgment and colour memory. Jenny Bonds, a former royal correspondent.
14: If they just let that lie, then that's what the vast majority of the public would believe. I think they did have to counter, because... recollections clearly here do vary, and recollections here are varying with bells on.
13: Police have thanked the hundreds of volunteers who helped to search for a missing three-year-old boy in Suffolk. Noah Woods disappeared from a playground in Brantham on Tuesday. A body was found in a lake yesterday. The Bank of England's widely expected to hold its interest rate at 3.75% later. And Sunderland have made a winning return to European football after 53 years away. A penalty secured their 1-0 victory over AZ Alkmaar in the Europa League last night.
15: Now for the news across the South. Children in Hampshire are waiting more than 2 years for an ADHD assessment. New figures show over 3,000 young people have been identified as needing a review through CAMHS, with the average wait now 111 weeks. The service says reducing the backlog is one of its biggest challenges. Southampton City Council has restarted work on its local plan after changes to government planning rules. The plan will help decide where homes, jobs and development should go. Residents, businesses and community groups are being asked for their views, with the consultation closing next month. Portsmouth City Council has raised concerns over plans to recycle wastewater and put it into Havant Thicket Reservoir. The council supports the need for more water, but wants Southern Water to ensure the system will be safe and reliable first. And a new district commander for Winchester has been appointed. Chief Inspector Linda Davies takes over from Corinne Bishop. Davies has served with Hampshire and Isle of Wight Constabulary for 19 years.
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15: After a grey and damp start, expect rain to clear, leaving a dry but cloudy afternoon with highs of 22. That's the latest. I'm Caroline Verdon.
16: Thank you very much. And thank you, Kate Weston, for another excellent Stress Busters. Morning to you from Andy Jackson. Relaxing favourites coming up, including Thin Lizzy and Roy Orbison.

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0: The supergroup Traveling Wilburys and Handle With Care formed in Los Angeles in the late 80s. Who was in this supergroup then? Were Bob Dylan, George Harrison, Jeff Lynne, Roy Orbison and Tom Petty. I think that does qualify as a supergroup, doesn't it? Speaking of music, by the way, it's nearly time for the first question of the day on the All Day Easy Brain Buster. It will be on the subject of music. A quick look at some of the things going on around the South. First, though, if you like a big organ, today we've got the Compton Organ Shows beginning their autumn season at Bournemouth Pavilion. Tickets on the door at lunchtime, and you can get along to that every day through the, or every Thursday through the rest of the month, and indeed into November. More details on some of the other things happening across the South as well on our website, nationplayer.com. 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

Blondie and The Tide Is High from Nation Easy Radio. Relaxing favourites all day with Barry Manilow and Daniel Powter on the way in a moment after the first of today's questions on the All Day Easy Brain Buster. It's always a music one, and this morning's one might be the easiest one we've ever done. So I'm expecting everybody to get this right as I ask, which artist released the hit Dancing Queen in 1976? Was it ABBA, Brotherhood of Man, or Boney M? Told you it was ridiculously easy this morning. Do the answer to this first one after Daniel Powter on Nation Easy Radio. Where is the

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0: Barry Manilow. Could it be magic from Nation Easy Radio? Lighthouse Family coming up in a moment, and the answer to the first and possibly easiest all-day Easy Brainbuster music question we've ever done. Which artist released the hit Dancing Queen in 1976? ABBA, Brotherhood of Man, or Boney M? And the answer, of course, was ABBA. Well done, Tracy, who's got it right, as did everybody else today. Next one coming up will be on film and telly in less than an hour's time.
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0: Aretha Franklin and George Michael, and I knew you were waiting for me. Another relaxing favourite here on Nation Easy Radio. Number one in this country and number one in America as well, and deservedly so. Right, coming up to 11 o'clock, latest news and weather for the South is on the way. Next question on the All Day Easy Brain Buster is coming up in half an hour. Nation
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17: The top stories this hour. Buckingham Palace says grief can cloud reason after allegations made by Princess Diana's brother in a new memoir. Earl Spencer claims the king said, "We'll forget her soon enough," just days after Diana died in 1997. Royal journalist India McTaggart says it's unusual to get a statement from the palace.
18: Buckingham Palace knew they had to respond swiftly and make an exception. And I know it was an exception because I've asked many times for comments on various books and they never give any. And as they said in their statement, as a matter of principle, they do not comment on books, but I think they understood the seriousness of these allegations.
17: Meanwhile, the king will tell AI company bosses later they need to reassure people they won't lose control of their lives to autonomous agents. He's hosting a summit involving some of the biggest players in the sector. A life-extending breast cancer drug called Enhertu is now available on the NHS in England 2 years after being rejected over its cost. And Chelsea chairman Todd Bowley will leave the football club after agreeing to sell his stake to co-owners Clear Lake Capital.
19: Now for the news across the South. There are over 3,000 children and young people waiting for an ADHD assessment through Hampshire's Child Mental Health Service. New figures show the average wait is now 111 weeks. CAM says demand is still higher than its capacity, with 57 fewer staff than planned. People in Southampton are being asked to help shape plans for future homes and developments. The council's restarted work on its local plan following changes to planning rules. Residents, businesses and community groups can have their say over the next 3 weeks. Portsmouth City Council wants more assurances over Southern Water's plans to recycle wastewater for Haven Thicket Reservoir. The project would involve highly treated wastewater being added to the reservoir during dry periods. The City Council says it needs to be satisfied the process is safe. And a Hampshire and Isle of Wight chief inspector has been appointed as the new district commander for Winchester. Linda Davies has been part of the force for the past 19 years. She says visible policing is one of her priorities.
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19: Any rain will clear, leaving us a dry but partly cloudy afternoon, feeling warm with highs of 22 Celsius. That's the latest. I'm Caroline Verdon.
0: It's Andy Jackson here at Nation Easy Radio with another hour of relaxing favourites, including the OJs and Love Train. And this top 10 hit from the...

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0: John Zicada, just another day on Nation Easy Radio with the Scottish band Danny Wilson. And Mary's Prayer coming up in a couple of seconds after we look at some of the things happening across the south. Tomorrow, for instance, we've got a charity quiz at the Bay, at the Bayside Cabin in Stokes Bay, which is hosted by our very own Gary Parker, with all proceeds going to Second Chance Animal Rescue. Some great prizes, a raffle as well, all for a superb cause, Second Chance Animal Rescue. Fancy going along to that, see if there's some spaces left by giving the Bayside Cabin in Stokes Bay a little tinkle. Nation Easy
1: 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You can wave his future career goodbye. If you don't do it for you, do it for your wife and little Freddy.
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Diana Ross and the Supremes and Baby Love from Nation Easy Radio. Relaxing favourites all day. Got the Pointer Sisters with Slow Hand on the way in a moment. And our next question on the All Day Easy Brain Buster. Film and TV for this one. Which BBC sitcom featured Rimmer, Lister, Cat and Kristen aboard a mining spacecraft? Choose between Red Dwarf, Quark and Hyperdrive. I think I might get this one as well, you know. Do the answer after the Pointer Sisters. Slow Hand from Nation Easy Radio.

0: Alicia Keys, If I Ain't Got You, playing on Nation Easy Radio, relaxing favourites all day. And the All Day Easy Brain Buster film and TV question was, which BBC sitcom featured Rimmer, Lister, Cat and Kristen aboard a mining spacecraft? Choices were Red Dwarf, Quark and Hyperdrive. And the correct answer was Red Dwarf. I'm on 2 out of 5 myself today. Nation Easy
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0: Westlife and Fool Again on Nation Easy Radio with their signature key change just before the end. I was chatting to Stuart McGinley, who's back on the Drive Time show this week just after 3 o'clock this afternoon. 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
10: Top stories this hour. Senior royals are expected to carry out their engagements today despite a claim made in a new book by Princess Diana's brother. Earl Spencer says that in the days after his sister's death in 1997, the then Prince Charles told him she would be forgotten soon enough. Buckingham Palace has cast doubt on the recollection, though, saying grief can cloud reason, affect judgment and colour memory. Jack Royston from Newsweek says the unusually direct palace response is significant.
11: The royal family is on the record to journalists for years, dating back decades, that they never respond to books, and they didn't respond to Prince Harry, but they have chosen to respond to this, and they have basically poured a lot of fuel on the fire.
10: Meanwhile, King Charles is hosting a meeting of artificial intelligence bosses and will say the technology is deeply concerning. We're finding out this lunchtime if there'll be a change to interest rates. Economists expect the Bank of England to keep the current figure of 3.75% the same. And tennis player Joe Salisbury's announced his retirement from the sport.
12: Now for the news across the South. There are over 3,000 children and young people waiting for an ADHD assessment through Hampshire's Child Mental Health Service. New figures show the average wait is now 111 weeks. CAM says demand is still higher than its capacity, with 57 fewer staff than planned. People in Southampton are being asked to help shape plans for future homes and developments. The council's restarted work on its local plan following changes to planning rules. Residents, businesses and community groups can have their say over the next 3 weeks. Portsmouth City Council wants more assurances over Southern Water's plans to recycle wastewater for Havant Thicket Reservoir. The project would involve highly treated wastewater being added to the reservoir during dry periods. The City Council says it needs to be satisfied the process is safe. And a Hampshire and Isle of Wight chief inspector has been appointed as the new district commander for Winchester. Linda Davies has been part of the force for the past 19 years. She says visible policing is one of her priorities.
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12: Any rain will clear, leaving us a dry but partly cloudy afternoon, feeling warm with highs of 22 Celsius. That's the latest. I'm Caroline Verdon.
0: Thank you very much. Good afternoon to you from Andy Jackson. Next question on the all-day easy brain buster in half an hour. And relaxing favourites like this from Lisa.

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0: Vienna from Ultravox, playing on Nation Easy Radio. Next question on the all-day Easy Brain Buster, coming up after Huey Lewis and Elton John, and a quick look at some of the events happening across the South over the next few days or so. 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

Lewis and the News and Stuck With You from Nation Easy Radio. Relaxing favourites continue with Johnny Nash and Rihanna and Take a Bow in just a moment from now. Let's do the sport question though first on the All Day Easy Brain Buster. Which Scottish golfer won the Masters in 1988? Your choices are Nick Faldo, Sandy Lyle or Colin Montgomery. And the answer after Rihanna, Take a Bow on Nation Easy.

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0: Johnny Nash, I Can See Clearly Now from Nation Easy Radio. Relaxing favourites continue with Celine Dion and Think Twice in a couple of moments from now. First of all, let's do the answer to our All Daisy Brainbuster sport question. I asked which Scottish golfer won the Masters back in 1988. Your choices were Nick Faldo, Sandy Lyle or Colin Montgomery. And I've actually heard of all of these, so they must be proper famous. But the correct answer was Sandy Lyle.
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0: Eurythmics, and There Must Be an Angel Playing with My Heart. 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And then in half an hour, our next question on the All Day Easy Brain Buster is on general knowledge.
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14: The top stories this hour. The Bank of England's decided to keep the base rate of interest unchanged at 3.75%. That's despite inflation in the UK rising to 3.1% yesterday. A life-extending breast cancer drug called Enhertu is now available on the NHS in England. 2 years ago, it was rejected over its cost. Buckingham Palace says grief can cloud reason after allegations made by Princess Diana's brother in a new memoir. Earl Spencer claims the king said we'll forget her soon enough, just days after Diana died in 1997. Royal journalist India McTaggart said it's unusual to get a palace statement.
15: Buckingham Palace knew they had to respond swiftly and make an exception. And I know it was an exception because I've asked many times for comments on various books and they never give any. And as they said in their statement, as a matter of principle, they do not comment on books. But I think they understood the seriousness of these allegations.
14: Meanwhile, at a summit, the king will tell AI company bosses they need to reassure people they won't lose control of their lives to autonomous agents.
16: Now for the news across the South. There are over 3,000 children and young people waiting for an ADHD assessment through Hampshire's Child Mental Health Service. New figures show the average wait is now 111 weeks. CAMHS says demand is still higher than its capacity, with 57 fewer staff than planned. People in Southampton are being asked to help shape plans for future homes and developments. The council's restarted work on its local plan following changes to planning rules. Residents, businesses and community groups can have their say over the next 3 weeks. Portsmouth City Council wants more assurances over Southern Water's plans to recycle wastewater for Havant Thicket Reservoir. The project would involve highly treated wastewater being added to the reservoir during dry periods. The City Council says it needs to be satisfied the process is safe. And a Hampshire and Isle of Wight chief inspector has been appointed as the new district commander for Winchester. Linda Davies has been part of the force for the past 19 years. She says visible policing is one of her priorities.
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16: Any rain will clear, leaving us a dry but partly cloudy afternoon, feeling warm with highs of 22 Celsius. That's the latest. I'm Caroline Verdon.
0: Thank you very much and good afternoon to you from Andy Jackson here at Nation Easy Radio. 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

0: 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Relaxing favourites all day, like Percy Sledge and George Benson coming up. And our next question on the All Day Easy Brain Buster on General Knowledge in 10 minutes or so as well. Quick look at some of the events happening around the South. If you like a bit of comedy, the Drayton Stitches Comedy Club is on at the Drayton Centre at 8 o'clock tomorrow night. Doors open at 7 o'clock. And a very good night out, I have to say, with the Stitches Comedy team there. I think they've been voted as the best comedy venues and organisers across the South for about two or three years running now. James Alderson will be hosting that. I can highly recommend Drayton Stitches Comedy Club in Portsmouth at 8 o'clock tomorrow night. Doors open an hour earlier. We've got more ideas of things across the South as well to do on our website, nationplayer.com. 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

Percy Sledge, When a Man Loves a Woman, playing on Nation Easy Radio. Relaxing favourites all day. And our next question on the All Day Easy Brainbuster. Who invented the first successful aeroplane? Was it Otto Lilienthal, Samuel Langley, or the Wright brothers? We'll do the answer after Tom Petty on Nation Easy Radio.

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0: Easy on Me from Adele on Nation Easy Radio. Relaxing favourites all day, like In Excess. They're on the way in a moment. And the answer to the general knowledge question on the All Day Easy Brain Buster, I asked who invented the aeroplane: Otto Lilienthal, Samuel Langley, or the Wright brothers? And it was Orville and Wilbur Wright, who made the first powered flight in December 1903. Not that long ago. Nation Easy.
1: Plus, it's been reported that if we keep using water like we are now, by 2055, we could be short by 5 billion litres a day.
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0: This is Nation Easy Radio with Everything But The Girl, and I don't want to talk about it. Latest news for the South on the way at 2 o'clock. Final question on the all-day Easy Brain Buster, the round we call the tricky one, coming up at about 2:30, and more relaxing favourites as well, after the latest news and weather for the South.
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14: The top stories this hour. The Bank of England has kept interest rates unchanged at 3.75% for the sixth month in a row. It comes despite inflation rising to 3.1%. Two Britons are among three people killed after a light aircraft crashed into a mountainside in the Swiss Alps. The plane came down on Tuesday afternoon, with Swiss investigators now working to establish the cause. The King's meeting top tech bosses to discuss artificial intelligence this afternoon. He's acknowledged it could be used in potentially catastrophic ways, but has also pointed to its positives. His engagements follow an unprecedented pushback from Buckingham Palace over comments he's alleged to have made about Princess Diana. The palace has questioned Earl Spencer's recollection in his recent memoir, saying grief can affect judgment and also memory. And Ireland won't be taking part in next year's Eurovision. Broadcaster RTE says it will continue its boycott of the song contest because of what it calls the appalling and ongoing loss of lives in Gaza.
15: Now for the news across the South. There are over 3,000 children and young people waiting for an ADHD assessment through Hampshire's Child Mental Health Service. New figures show the average wait is now 111 weeks. CAM says demand is still higher than its capacity, with 57 fewer staff than planned. People in Southampton are being asked to help shape plans for future homes and developments. The council's restarted work on its local plan following changes to planning rules. Residents, businesses and community groups can have their say over the next 3 weeks. Portsmouth City Council wants more assurances over Southern Water's plans to recycle wastewater for Havant Thicket Reservoir. The project would involve highly treated wastewater being added to the reservoir during dry periods. The City Council says it needs to be satisfied the process is safe. And a Hampshire and Isle of Wight chief inspector has been appointed as the new district commander for Winchester. Linda Davies has been part of the force for the past 19 years. She says visible policing is one of her priorities.
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15: Any rain will clear, leaving us a dry but partly cloudy afternoon, feeling warm with highs of 22 Celsius. That's the latest. I'm Caroline Verdon.
0: Hello, good afternoon to you from Andy Jackson here at Nation Easy Radio with relaxing favourites all day. On the way from me, chairman of the board and

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0: Jeffrey Osborne, On the Wings of Love. It's another relaxing favourite here on Nation Easy Radio. Andy Jackson with you. More relaxing favourites like the Thompson Twins and The Real Thing coming up in a moment. Saturday, we've got the big charity quiz on at the Red Lion in Stubbington. 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

Hold Me Now, Thompson Twins from Nation Easy Radio, with more relaxing favourites coming up like Fleetwood Mac and Kelly Clarkson. And the final question on today's all-day Easy Brain Busters. It's the round we call the tricky one, and I'd like to know which was the shortest war in history. Was it the Anglo-Zanzibar War, the Football War, or the Six-Day War? Those are your choices, your answer after Kelly Clarkson on Nation Easy.

0: Say You Love Me, Fleetwood Mac on Nation Easy Radio. Katie Lang coming up in a moment. And the answer to our final question on the all-day Easy Brain Buster. I asked, what was the shortest war in history? The Anglo-Zanzibar War, the Football War, or the Six-Day War? And it was actually the Anglo-Zanzibar War. It lasted just over half an hour, they reckon, sometime in 1896. If you're going to have a war, make it a short one.
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0: Teardrops from Womack and Womack on Nation Easy Radio. Relaxing favourites continue with Stuart McGinley in a couple of moments. He's back on the Drive Time show later on this afternoon. In fact, in about 5 minutes or so after the latest news and weather for the South. Coming up next at 3 on Nation Easy. Nation Easy
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12: The top stories at this hour. The King has warned AI could be used in potentially catastrophic ways as he acknowledged developers' recent concerns about its ability to take life.
13: There seems urgency in adequately considering the existential dangers of such technologies falling into the wrong hands. Surely then we need sufficient means of control before it is all too late.
12: His Majesty's addressed tech bosses at a summit at Dumfries House in Ayrshire. While describing the darker capacities of artificial intelligence, he also pointed to its positives. The father of a three-year-old who was found dead following a huge search in Suffolk has described him as the sweetest and most innocent little boy. Now Woods became separated from a relative after visiting a playground in Brantham. 1,300 members of the public tried to help find him. And the Bank of England's kept the cost of borrowing on hold despite yesterday's rise in inflation. The base rate remains at 3.75%.
14: Now for the news across the South. There are fewer children waiting for CAMHS assessments in Hampshire than there were a year ago, but waiting times have gone up. The number waiting has fallen by 17%, while the average wait for initial assessment is now 29 weeks. Plans to recycle wastewater for Havant Thicket Reservoir have prompted concerns from Portsmouth City Council. The local authority says it broadly supports the need for new water supplies but wants assurances about the safety of the process. Southampton City Council is asking residents what should be included in its new local plan. The plan will cover future homes, jobs and development across the city. Work has restarted following changes to government planning rules, with the first consultation closing next month. And Winchester's new district commander is vowing to provide visible policing and tackle the issues that matter most to residents of the city. Chief Inspector Linda Davies has been appointed to the role after serving in the force for more than 19 years.
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14: Sunshine and cloud heading into the early evening with highs of around 20 Celsius dropping to 11. That's the latest. I'm Josh Haight.
0: Hello, good afternoon. Stuart McGinley here with more of your relaxing favourites. Thanks as ever to Andy. He's back here tomorrow morning from 10 for your Friday. And we start with Hall & Oates.

From the Seoul Olympics of 1988, a breathtaking song, a gold performance from Whitney Houston, and One Moment in Time right here at Nation Easy Radio, relaxing favourites for the South. And I'm Stuart McGinley with Drive Time all the way through until 7. And Stress Busters here tonight between 6 and 7 o'clock, helping you to relax after maybe a busy old Thursday. I've got Vanessa Williams, who's just coming to the end of her run in The Devil Wears Prada in London's West End after Lou Reed.

0: That was also used in an advert for gravy granules. I'm sure it was, unless I've just completely made that up. Vanessa Williams at Nation Easy Radio, saving the best for last. And it was also Lou Reed in there as well. We span the decades to bring you some brilliant songs. Coming up in a second, James Ingram and Michael McDonald, and the only US chart topper for ABBA. Shocking, I know. What could that possibly be? Nation Easy
1: 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Would anyone like some Bourneville dark chocolate?
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0: 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Do they not know I've already been twice? Clearly I'm due another visit. It's ABBA and Dancing Queen at Nation Easy Radio. 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And from one set of legends to another, George Michael plays in just a moment. 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
2: 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You just never think it's going to happen to you. 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

0: Vanessa Carlton, and 1,000 Miles at Nation Easy Radio, the home of Kate Weston at breakfast and your relaxing favourites. In terms of the weather then for today, well, it has brightened up after the rain we had this morning, and for tonight we'll see temperatures slipping away to a low of 10. Tomorrow it's the other way round. It starts off brighter with some sunny spells but turns increasingly cloudy in the afternoon. Right, so on the way here this afternoon, Selena is coming up with your latest travel, and then we have Music Royalty with a forecast of some rain.
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8: Good afternoon. On the island at Wootton, Lushington Hill, the closure stays in place. It's a burst water main. Also restrictions on Eleanor's Grove. It is slow on Station Road as a result. Slowing on the Marchwood Bypass both ways with the works on the A326. Starting to build westbound at Hillsey on the A27 with the lane closure there. And also delays northbound into Horndean on Stansted Road. North Baddersley is really busy, A27. Waterwork on the A35 in Lyndhurst. That's causing a few delays now on Southampton Road.
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9: 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It's shorter by water.

0: Ronan Keating. And When You Say Nothing At All, taken from the soundtrack of Notting Hill. Hello, I'm Stuart McGinley. Thanks for choosing Nation Easy Radio. Things are a bit calmer here. 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That's after the latest news and weather for the South at 4 o'clock.
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9: The top stories this hour. The father of a three-year-old boy found dead in Suffolk has thanked the hundreds of volunteers who turned out to help look for him. Noah Wood became separated from a relative at a playground in Brantham on Tuesday. His body was discovered just over 24 hours later. A man's been arrested after human remains discovered in woodland in southwest London following a wildfire were identified as a missing mum of three. 44-year-old Joanna Sheen was last seen 7 years ago as she travelled from Fareham to Southampton. The Bank of England's opted to hold interest rates for the sixth time in a row, but it's hinted at further hikes to come. It's held the base rate at 3.75%, but expects higher energy costs to push inflation up over the coming months. And Macklemore's donating his entire earnings from Ed Sheeran's tour to charities supporting Palestinian people. The rapper's made the £750,000 pledge after being dropped as a support act over comments he made about the conflict in Gaza.
10: Now for the news across the South. There are fewer children waiting for CAMHS assessments in Hampshire than there were a year ago, but waiting times have gone up. The number waiting has fallen by 17%, while the average wait for initial assessment is now 29 weeks. Plans to recycle wastewater for Havant Thicket Reservoir have prompted concerns from Portsmouth City Council. Local authority says it broadly supports the need for new water supplies, but wants assurances about the safety of the process. Southampton City Council is asking residents what should be included in its new local plan. The plan will cover future homes, jobs and development across the city. Work has restarted following changes to government planning rules, with the first consultation closing next month. And Winchester's new district commander is vowing to provide visible policing and tackle the issues that matter most to residents of the city. Chief Inspector Linda Davies has been appointed to the role after serving in the force for more than 19 years.
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10: Sunshine and cloud heading into the early evening with highs of around 20 Celsius dropping to 11. That's the latest. I'm Josh Haight.
0: Hello, good afternoon. I'm Stuart McGinley. This is Nation Easy Radio. Whatever you're up to, this is the place for relaxing favourites. Relax.

0: The title track from one of the biggest selling albums in history. It's the Eagles and Hotel California at Nation Easy Radio. It's now 13 minutes after 4 o'clock, 17th of September then today. And if you're celebrating your birthday, a very happy birthday, you share it with the sports presenter legend, Des Lynam, 84. Known for keeping calm and cool when things around him went wrong. Notably the Grand National. Do you remember that when it was all a big fiasco? When was that? 1993, something like that, when they had the false starts. There was chaos unfolding around him. He kept cool and calm as a cucumber. Brilliant. Damon Hill is 66. Baz Luhrmann, 64. And the singer Anastasia is 58.
1: I know.

0: Bonnie Tyler. And there she is with her signature song, Total Eclipse of the Heart, at Nation Easy Radio, one of the legends in music who, very sadly, we've lost this year in 2026. Now, coming up very shortly, we'll get the latest travel with Selena. And if you do spot a jam somewhere, don't forget the travel hotline is open right now. As long as it's safe to call, the number is 0333 311 1050.
1: So what does gas and air actually do? 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
12: On the island, the closure of Lushington Hill Wootton stays in place. It's for urgent water work. Ellen's Grove also restricted. Delays in the area there. Busy both ways. March would bypass A326, particularly southbound towards Twiggs Lane. Whilst the Salisbury Road Bridge, an hour over the M27, still closed. Slow on the A36. Westbound A27, the Hillsey delays are building. Also slow A27, North Baddersley.
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0: 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Whatever you're doing for this afternoon, thank you for choosing us. 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Now, on the way very shortly, I've got Luther Vandross with an absolute classic from him, and one of the legends of Motown. 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

0: It is timeless, isn't it? Really playing some great songs this afternoon. It's what we do at Nation Easy Radio. We bring you relaxing favourites from Luther Vandross, Never Too Much, and also Stevie Wonder, and Isn't She Lovely? Now, in terms of the weather then for today, it wasn't so lovely this morning, was it? Yuck. However, it has improved a bit this afternoon. Temperatures tonight will fall away to a low of 10. The breeze we also had earlier will be easing up. And then for tomorrow, it's kind of like the opposite of today for Friday. It starts off with some sunny spells, but then it will turn increasingly cloudy as we go through the afternoon. If you're looking to make weekend plans, at this moment it looks like Sunday will be the better of the 2 days, with the chance of some showers on Saturday. Right, back to this afternoon. We'll see how the roads are looking for Thursday with Selena. And then there ain't no man, according to Dina Carroll.
1: It's been reported that if we keep using water like we are now, by 2055, we could be short by 5 billion litres a day.
2: Hold on, miss. 2055? 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
9: Marchra bypass still running slowly with works on the A326. The closure of the Salisbury Road Bridge at hour of the M27 means it's extra busy A36 to Junction 2. And Southampton Road really congested to and from Eastleigh. Hillsey Lane closure causing queues back to the A3M on the westbound A27. It is busy west away in Fareham. Also queues all around the Windover roundabout. And it's still slow Stansted Road in Horndean due to roadworks. Lushington Hill in Wootton stays closed.
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0: I Got You, Babe. It was number one for Sonny and Cher, and then again there for UB40 and Chrissy Hynde. It's Nation Easy Radio with relaxing favourites for the South, and you've got the chance as well to win a brand new Fire TV stick, the latest edition, a 4K Max no less. I'll tell you how you can get your hands on that in the next hour, and of course, more relaxing favourites after the headlines for the South at 5 o'clock.
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10: The top stories this hour. A three-year-old's been described by his dad as the sweetest and most innocent little boy after his body was found in a lake in Suffolk. More than 1,000 members of the public joined the search for Noah Woods this week. The Bank of England's kept the cost of borrowing on hold at 3.75% but issued a warning about surging energy bills. It's predicting inflation will continue to rise while gas and electricity tariffs could leap by almost a quarter. Police say human remains found in woodland following a wildfire in southwest London are those of a woman who disappeared nearly 7 years ago. A man's been arrested following the discovery of Joanne Sheen, who was last seen in 2019. And if you didn't register for Oasis tickets, I'm afraid you've missed out. Anyone wanting them for the newly announced tour had to get their details on the website by 4 p.m. Noel and Liam Gallagher are returning to the home of some of their most famous concerts, Nebworth Park.
11: Now for the news across the South. There are fewer children waiting for CAMHS assessments in Hampshire than there were a year ago, but waiting times have gone up. The number waiting has fallen by 17%, while the average wait for initial assessment is now 29 weeks. Plans to recycle wastewater for Havant Thicket Reservoir have prompted concerns from Portsmouth City Council. The local authority says it broadly supports the need for new water supplies, but wants assurances about the safety of the process. Southampton City Council is asking residents what should be included in its new local plan. The plan will cover future homes, jobs and development across the city. Work has restarted following changes to government planning rules, with the first consultation closing next month. And Winchester's new district commander is vowing to provide visible policing and tackle the issues that matter most to residents of the city. Chief Inspector Linda Davies has been appointed to the role after serving in the force for more than 19 years.
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11: Sunshine and cloud heading into the early evening with highs of around 20 Celsius dropping to 11. That's the latest. I'm Josh Haight.
0: Hello, good evening. Stuart here at Nation Easy Radio with another hour of relaxing favourites coming right up, with the Bee Gees playing in a moment after a song that was released 40 years ago.

is your love. Nation Easy Radio, relaxing favourites all across the South. And Stress Busters coming up tonight with more songs like that between 6 and 7. 10 past 5 it is. This day, 17th of September 2013, Grand Theft Auto 5 was released around the world. It quickly became the most successful video game ever. 1983 in music, Paul Young scored his first UK number one album with No Parlay. It would go on to be one of the biggest sellers of the entire decade. Some cracking songs on that as well. And 1978, the video for Queen's song Bicycle Race was filmed at the Wimbledon Stadium. It featured 65 naked professional models racing around the stadium's track on bicycles, which had been hired for the day. I didn't know that. I bet they had some very clever camera angles to get that one on the TV. Now we continue here, fully clothed, with Kenny Rogers at Nation Easy Radio. Let

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20: A27 looking really slow eastbound into Lower Swanwick from Providence Hill. M271 very slow in both directions, particularly northbound. And in Hedge End, it's queuing all round Junction 7. Grange Road queuing to the Maypole roundabout as well. The closure of Lushington Hill on the island at Wootton stays in place. It's for urgent water work. Also restrictions on Eleanor's Grove. Really busy on surrounding routes then, particularly from Station Road. Marchwood Bypass running slowly southbound the A326 towards the works there. Westbound A27 slow as usual from the A3M heading into the works at Hilsey.
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0: Jackson 5, I Want You Back, and Pet Shop Boys, West End Girls before that one. And Neil and Chris are about to release a brand new album called A Man From the Future. It's coming out on October 9th. And this is a musical project which explores the life and the legacy of the mathematician and the code breaker Alan Turing. And it sounds like a fascinating project as well. Look forward to hearing that. Coming up here very shortly at Drive Time, it's Dionne Warwick at Nation Easy Radio. Make me a
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0: Now, tomorrow we're at it again, making another life-changing phone call. This one is worth over £500,000. Well done to Jackie, who was our winner from last week, and she says it's a complete shock when you get the call.
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0: Robbie Williams and Feel at Nation Easy Radio, and he's just been announced as the first act to perform at next year's British Grand Prix at Silverstone. Right, on the way here very soon, if you're out and about, we'll get the latest travel with Selena, and if you do see a problem, you can always call the travel hotline. The number is open now, 0333 311 1050, and then there's more relaxing favourites, including a sing-along tune from Starship.
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2: Hold on, miss. 2055? We'll be grown-ups by then.
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19: On the island, still the closure of the Lushington Hill at Wootton due to urgent water work. Also, there's been a vehicle fire on Kite Hill at Wootton Bridge. Marlborough Bypass slowing southbound A326 with the roadworks there. Really congested all around the hour roundabout with the closure of the Salisbury Road Bridge over the M27. Also, lengthy delays into Romsey, particularly the A3090 from Paunsford Hill and also Great Bridge Road. Still running slowly Northern Road heading out of Southampton. Very slow there with roadworks. And the A27 Windover eastbound into Lower Swanwick is slow.
17: 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With

0: She's back on stage, of course, in Paris with her residency there. Tickets are like gold dust. And it's Celine Dion's All By Myself. And Lionel Richie, hello at Nation Easy Radio, the home of relaxing favourites for the South, and Kate Weston at breakfast. She's back here tomorrow morning with all the latest news, weather and travel. And she also has an hour of Stress Busters between 9 and 10. And you know what? That's exactly where we are headed next for your tea time tonight. A whole hour of songs to help you to relax and unwind after a busy Thursday. That's after the headlines at 6 on FM, DAB Digital Radio, the Nation Player, and on your smart speaker. Nation Easy
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15: The top stories this hour. The cost of borrowing's not changed. It's staying at 3.75%, but experts have warned the interest rate could rise later in the year if energy prices continue to increase. Economists are closely monitoring the effects of the Iran war. A dad has paid tribute to his sweetest and most innocent little boy after Noah Woods' body was found in a Suffolk pond. More than 1,000 people joined the search after he went missing in Brantham on Tuesday. The King has warned there should be sufficient means of control over AI before it's all too late. His address to tech bosses in Ayrshire follows developers' recent concerns it could destroy humanity in the wrong hands. It's been confirmed the remains of a woman missing since 2019 have been found after a wildfire in southwest London. A man has been arrested, and the registration deadline has passed for fans hoping to see Oasis on tour next year. Anyone hoping for fixed price tickets needed to have signed up by 4 o'clock today.
16: Now for the news across the South. There are fewer children waiting for CAMHS assessments in Hampshire than there were a year ago, but waiting times have gone up. The number waiting has fallen by 17%, while the average wait for initial assessment is now 29 weeks. Plans to recycle wastewater for Havant Thicket Reservoir have prompted concerns from Portsmouth City Council. The local authority says it broadly supports the need for new water supplies, but wants assurances about the safety of the process. Southampton City Council is asking residents what should be included in its new local plan. The plan will cover future homes, jobs and development across the city. Work has restarted following changes to government planning rules, with the first consultation closing next month. And Winchester's new district commander is vowing to provide visible policing and tackle the issues that matter most to residents of the city. Chief Inspector Linda Davies has been appointed to the role after serving in the force for more than 19 years.
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16: Sunshine and cloud heading into the early evening with highs of around 20 Celsius dropping to 11. That's the latest. I'm Josh Haight.
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0: Hello, good evening, Stuart here at Nation Easy Radio. If you need to relax, you are in the right place. Stress Busters here between now and seven, starting with an absolute classic.

What a song. Coldplay at Nation Easy Radio and The Scientist. And it was Bill Medley and Jennifer Warnes. And I've had the time of my life to get us started in Stress Busters for tonight. We are going to chill out between now and seven with relaxing favourites like this from Joan Armatrading. I love this. It's Love and Affection at 12 minutes after six.

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1: Beyonce, and If I Were a Boy at Nation Easy Radio with your relaxing favourites in Stress Busters for your Thursday tea time. Now, we'll get the latest on the roads in a second with Selena and then more brilliant songs, including Brian Ferry and an award winner from Bruce Springsteen, who's about to release two new albums.
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15: A326 running well now into the works on the Marchwood Bypass. Lee Road into Eastleigh is slow, as is Twyford Road. Romsey Road still slowing out of Winchester. Traffic's returned to normal on the A27 into Lower Swanwick, and just a short delay on the westbound A27 now into the Hilsey Lane closure. Onto the island, urgent water work at Wootton Bridge still closing Lushington Hill in both directions. Traffic's busy on the diversion.
13: 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Travel.
16: With Gosport Ferry. 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It's shorter by water.

0: It was the live recording of that song that gave Bob Marley and the Wailers their big breakthrough in the 70s. No Woman, No Cry at Nation Easy Radio. And Flying Like a Bird, it was Nelly Furtado before that one. And we are heading now for the latest travel with Selena, the last update of the night. And then it's a song that spent the best part of a couple of months at number one in the early 90s for Shakespeare's Sister. Nation Easy
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12: M275 heading into Portsmouth, quite slow, heading down onto Rudmore. A27, busy but moving well now through the Hilsey Lane closure if you're travelling westbound. M271, a short delay southbound onto the Redbridge roundabout. We have still got works on the A35 Bournemouth Road at Lyndhurst. Northern Road heading out of Southampton, moving slowly due to works. Lushington Hill in Wootton stays closed.
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0: Tony Braxton. Unbreak My Heart at Nation Easy Radio with relaxing favourites. And we'll do more Stress Busters tonight with Duncan Barks this evening between 10 and midnight. 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And also this evening over on our sister station, Nation Radio South. And it will be Westlife tonight in our Hall of Fame. I'll be playing your songs from the band all throughout the evening. Meantime here, there's more relaxing favourites at Nation Easy Radio with Tim Allen after the latest news and weather at 7 o'clock. Have a lovely evening.
1: Do it for your wife, who told you to pick up bread, but instead you picked up Fred, your grandson, again. 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
13: The top stories this hour. The Bank of England's kept the cost of borrowing on hold at 3.75%, but issued a warning about energy bills. It's predicting the Ofgem price cap could jump by 24% next year, which would add over £400 to the average household's annual bill in Britain. Police say the remains of a woman who disappeared nearly 7 years ago have been found in woodland in southwest London. The body of Joanna Sheen was discovered after the area was affected by a wildfire. A man been arrested. The King's confronted tech bosses with concerns about what he calls existential dangers if AI goes rogue. He's urged them to put safety first. Ireland's continuing its boycott of Eurovision. It's been confirmed it won't enter the song contest next year because of the involvement of Israel. And Lenny Kravitz is being made into a Barbie signature doll to mark the 65th anniversary of her male counterpart, Ken. The 62-year-old singer says it's an honour to be chosen as a Ken Bass.
14: Now for the news across the South. There are fewer children waiting for CAMHS assessments in Hampshire than there were a year ago, but waiting times have gone up. The number waiting has fallen by 17%, while the average wait for initial assessment is now 29 weeks. Plans to recycle wastewater for Havant Thicket Reservoir have prompted concerns from Portsmouth City Council. Local authority says it broadly supports the need for new water supplies, but wants assurances about the safety of the process. Southampton City Council is asking residents what should be included in its new local plan. The plan will cover future homes, jobs and development across the city. Work has restarted following changes to government planning rules, with the first consultation closing next month. And Winchester's new district commander is vowing to provide visible policing and tackle the issues that matter most to residents of the city. Chief Inspector Linda Davies has been appointed to the role after serving in the force for more than 19 years.
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14: Sunshine and cloud heading into the early evening with highs of around 20 Celsius dropping to 11. That's the latest. I'm Josh Haight.
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Nation Easy Radio, amazing fact about that song. It was actually recorded at somebody's home studio. Yes, a chap called Mike Campbell. The place is called Mike Campbell's Garage. There we are. That song was recorded in someone's garage and went on to be a massive hit. California Blue here at Nation Easy Radio.

0: doesn't get much more relaxing than that, does it? George Michael, of course, Jesus to a Child on Nation Easy Radio. Here's something rather exciting, though, the chance to win lots of lovely cash. Make me a winner!
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0: Borderline from Madonna here at Nation Easy Radio, right here in the south. 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

0: West. Wishing I was lucky on Nation Easy Radio. Hello, Karen in Wickham. Lovely Wickham. Nice to have you tuned in. I do like Wickham. Very nice there in the square. Having a wander around there. And also hi to Dave, who's working tonight in the centre of Pompey in Portsmouth. Hello to you. Good to have you tuned in to Nation Easy Radio. More great tunes on the way in 2 seconds.
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0: 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Ace coming up, Peter Cetera, and up next here comes John Parr.

from the Karate Kid. It was, of course, Peter Cetera, The Glory of Love. 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

0: John Denver on Nation Easy Radio. That was an ode to his then wife, Annie Martel Denver. And that, of course, is called Annie's Song, strangely enough. Right, how do you fancy some cash?
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0: A new flame from Simply Red. You're listening to Nation Easy Radio across the South. Are you taking part in the Great South Run? If you are, I'm sure you know that it's Sunday, 18th of October, around South Sea Common and Portsmouth City Centre. The principal event is, of course, the 10-mile coastal race. 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And, of course, the big race on the Sunday. If you're taking part in that, all the very best. Coming up next for you, great tune from Mariah Carey on Nation Easy Radio.
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0: 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Soul to Soul, Elton John. And up next, here comes Boy Meets Girl.

Nation, Easy Radio, relaxing favourites across the South. Soul to Soul coming to the South on the 18th of October. That is a Sunday at Portsmouth Guildhall. A date for the diary there if you're a Soul to Soul fan. Keeping on with the soul theme, a classic now from Al Green, Tired of Being Alone, here at Nation Easy Radio.

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0: Lovely stuff. George Benson, Lady Love Me One More Time here on Nation Easy Radio, the station you can listen to wherever you go on FM across the South, also DAB, and anywhere on that Nation Player app as well, which if you don't have, stick it on your phone because it's very worth having. Right, the Bournemouth Half Marathon's coming up on Sunday, the 11th of October, and that, of course, includes those lovely views towards Poole and Hengistbury Head if you're taking part in that. All the very best Sunday, the 11th of October. Coming up next on the show, great tune from Dolly Parton, bless her.
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0: most successful girl band of the 80s, Bananarama. Robert De Niro's waiting, wrapping up my bit for tonight. Thank you so much for listening. Hope you've enjoyed the show, and I'll be back tomorrow evening, same time, 7 p.m. for the evening show here at Nation Easy Radio. Stick around. Duncan's up next with the Stress Busters, next at 10.
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It's Nation Easy Radio. I just love that bit at the end from Louis Armstrong and his fabulous song, What a Wonderful World. You also heard Robert Palmer, She Makes My Day, and getting Stressbusters up and running tonight, REO Speedwagon, Can't Fight This Feeling. I'm Duncan. I'm here through until midnight with glorious stress-busting songs. If you need a little bit of late-night musical therapy, consider me to be your personal musical GP between now and midnight with a song from Randy Crawford, not too far away, but first, here come the fabulous Crowded House at Nation Easy Radio.

0: Nation Easy Radio with Randy Crawford. You might need somebody. If you like songs like that, can I just remind you, I'm here Friday nights at 10 o'clock with something called the Friday Night Music Club, where we have lots of great songs, concert information, and some album tracks as well. Interestingly, that Randy Crawford track you just heard came from her Secret Combination album from 1981. Songs on the way from Michael Bolton and also Whitney Houston, and this hour's nightcap song selection at around 10:30, chosen by Laura in Southsea.
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Michael Bolton, Drift Away, Whitney Houston, I Have Nothing. 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

0: Julian Lennon, Saltwater, here at Nation Easy Radio. Before that, Lady Gaga and Bruno Mars together, Die With A Smile. And that was this hour's Nightcap song selection. Thank you, Laura in Southsea, for choosing that. Such a good tune. In the next hour, it's the Nightcap choice of Babs in Boscombe. But that's in the next hour. Up next, on Nation Easy Radio, an 80s song from Michael McDonald.
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0: You found the home of late night listening across the South. This is Stressbusters and Nation Easy Radio playing Fern Kinney. 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
0: We are stress-busting between now and midnight here at Nation Easy. I'm Duncan, good to have you along. Roberta Flack and Donny Hathaway to play. Also Tasmin Archer, but first, Madness.

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This is Stress Busters on Nation Easy Radio.

Another one of those fine duets we play here at Nation Easy Radio. That one, courtesy of Roberta Flack and Donny Hathaway, Where Is the Love? You also heard Tasmin Archer from the 1990s and Sleeping Satellite. 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But first, this is a lovely musical gem. 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

It's not time to make a change. Just relax, take it easy. 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

0: It's the home of late night listening across the South. It's Nation Easy Radio, where we play relaxing favourites. I'm Duncan, and this is Stressbusters through until midnight. There goes Paul Young, Wherever I Lay My Hat. You also heard Cat Stevens and Father and Son. This hour's nightcap song selection, chosen by Babs in Boscombe. We'll sort out Babs and her choice of tune after songs from Joe Cocker and something from Beverly Craven next.
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Joe Cocker, You Are So Beautiful here at Nation Easy Radio. 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Time for this hour's Nightcap song selection. 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It has been recorded by quite a few people over the decades, but the song made famous in 1955 by the diva Julie London. Babs in Boscombe choosing Cry Me a River here at Nation Easy Radio.

0: Nation Easy Radio with Robin Beck, First Time. That song gave her a number one in the 1980s. And before Robin Beck, it was Julie London, Cry Me a River. The Nightcap song selection this hour, chosen by Babs in Boscombe. And what an excellent selection it was, Babs. Thank you for that. I'm Duncan. We are stress busting through until midnight. It's Nation Easy. And up next, a song by George Michael, a song he wrote when he was only 17.
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0: 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Nation Easy Radio plays Brownstone, If You Love Me. And that wraps up Stress Busters for this Thursday night. Thank you for hanging around. I'm back tomorrow night at 10 with the Friday Night Music Club here at Nation Easy Radio. And waking you up tomorrow morning from 6, it's Kate with The Breakfast Show. 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
5: Outside, gloomy skies, a persistent drizzle, and a chilly wind blowing from the west, north, east, and south.
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